you do what they told ya. Now you do what they told ya. Now you do what they told ya. Now you do what they told ya.

0: certainly was in the right.
1: Yes, definitely. I guess he was cruising for cruising.